0: Lefrix is an upcoming DJ and producer from the Netherlands, and he's just one of the many rising talents from the Dutch soil. And this track he just dropped on his SoundCloud, Someday by Lefrix. You are tuned into a brand new episode of Prismatic by Tiësto, and this hour is packed with music from Camel Fat, iDemi, Trans Moms, Kidama, and many more. But first, Sean Dryden, Believe in Me.
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0: Now, Music of Freedom, Ben Lai, Keep Going. Before that, Barky Moon, I Need You, and Sodin with Dreaming. And this is Kerama, together with Party Boy 69, Pumpin'.
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So make sure you follow that playlist. And you just heard in the mix Camelfly, Ultramoon, Jack Sam 17, and YUQT with Really Works. And this is Camelfat and Volcoder.

was Tao Andra, The Silence Breaks. Before that, Idemi, Like an Angel, Loop, Freaking Out, and Dusset and Bittermind, Feel Good. And this is DJ Planet Express, Just Like Heaven.

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Your Can't Stay Forever. Before that, Trans Mums and Sekta, Go, Marcus, N.A. and Jorka Forever. Time flew by. We're almost at the end of this week's episode of Prismatic by Tiësto. So let me know if you like the mix. Follow me on my socials. And also, check out my Prismatic by Tiësto playlist on Spotify. You can also find it on youtube.com/Tiësto. The last track of this week's episode is from Srodhagen. This is Pain in My Heart. 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

0: 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Mix.
1: When your legs don't work like they used to before, and I can't sweep you off of your feet,